0: 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These recent months had been characterized more by fragmentation, division, disagreement. And thanks to the G7, we have been able to show that it was a time for unity.
1: FIFA विश्वकप 2026 को खेलमा कोलम्बियाले विजयी शुरुआत गरेको छ. मेक्सिको सिटी स्टेडियममा भएको खेलमा कोलम्बियाले उज्बेकिस्तानलाई 3-1 को अन्तरले पराजित गरेको हो. हवस् त, खबर यति नै. नमस्कार.

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